0: Thank you.
1: I hate the winter. 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I tend to cancel all the plans. But when the heat comes, something takes a hold. Can I kick it? Yeah, I can't.

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Ask for money and get advice. Ask for advice, get money twice. I'm from the dirty, but that Chico nice. 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
1: 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Los sonidos cambian. 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